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1: Go ahead, Trollfire.
0: We spoke to police. They said they will not attend. They said the patient can call their non-emerge line and report the theft because it's not currently in progress.
1: Roger, Trollfire. He will be transferred to hospital. We will be clearing momentarily. I'll give you an update when I find out what hospital he's going to.
0: Roger, thank you.

Humpa 145, Paz 145, Chief 34, Hazmat Level 2, 102 Ipo Road, West Tac 1.

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0: responding 565 Sherburne. You're responding for reports of an oil oven fire in apartment 315. Pump 315, you're the incoming RIP.
1: 315, acknowledge RIP.
2: High rise residential with no outward signs on the Alpha Bravo side. Squad 313 Captain is going to be investigating car 3.
0: Fresh squad.
3: Seventy-six, St. Clair.
4: Garage 4222.
5: Be advised, we have no alarm sounding in the building. We've been met by the caller. We're going to proceed to Unit 315 to investigate Part 3.
0: Roger.

0: Utah Fire Rescue 325 has arrived at 240 Wellesley Street, backing up Pumper 313, Lobby Control.
1: Roger, Rescue 325.
2: Toronto Fire, call 313. The 10-4 Fire 3 to investigate a wire.
1: Pump 313, Captain, can you repeat? 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
1: Roger, Pompey 13, Cap.
0: Advised, we don't have elevator control as the alarms were sounding.
1: Roger, Cloud 313, Captain.
0: Toronto Fire Squad 313, we're in unit 315. There's no smoke, there's no fire. You can make this a one truck situation for Squad 313.
1: Roger, one truck situation for Squad 313. All other apparatus being clear when ready.

0: Roger, be in.
1: Concrete 13 Captain, Concrete 13 Crew.
2: Go ahead.
1: Yeah, I think I got it. Down in the middle of the hallway.
2: Roger.
3: Sir, reducing to arrive 55 countries. We have EMS on scene.
1: We're going to be clearing shortly.
0: Rogers, Squad 313, Captain.

0: Roger, 426,
1: 82.
0: Another 426 crew, can you try for a reset?
2: Yeah, go ahead.
1: Squadron 13, Captain, just confirming, is the occupant burnt by fire or oil?
2: When we met the caller in the lobby, she wasn't saying anything about being injured. She never came up with us to the unit. We can check if she's still there when we're leaving. It was just a minor mishap with oil in a frying pan.
1: Roger.
0: Turn on fire, go ahead.
1: Can you repeat your last transmission, please?
0: Patient contact, patient's in the care of Union Station paramedic, CPR in progress.
1: Right.
3: Roger that, I'll have a look.

0: THC is en route.
1: Roger that. We're going to take the elevator up to the top floor, and we're going to walk the floor, see what we can find.
0: Roger, thank you.
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0: Roger, 983.
2: And EMS 524 on scene.

0: His EMS is in the lobby now, chatting with the occupant.
1: Okay, Roger, thanks. We just got back to the ground floor.
0: Roger that. Toronto Fire, EMS unit 941 is on scene. 941.
2: 941, Roger.
1: Because the unit is unsecure.
2: In the door, I notify the police.
1: Okay, perfect. Thank you very much.

0: 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They're just doing their paperwork and then they're going to clear.
1: Roger, squad 313.

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1: Go ahead, Charlie, fire.
0: Hunter 12, respond at 484 Church Street, that's 484 Church, Unit 714, medical unconscious, switch to South 1.
1: Roger, 312 responding, switch attack 1, 484 Church Street.

0: Toronto Fire Pump 3, scene 484 Church Street. We also have EMS 37 on scene.
1: Sorry, with the doors, could you repeat the EMS number?
0: Toronto Fire, it's 837.
1: Roger, 837, thank you.
2: Humbra 143, medical, unconscious, 43 Beaver Valley Road, North TAC 1.

0: Club 342, Captain, go ahead.
1: Yeah, just an update for EMS. Witness ball, male, 97. He's got about a 2.5-inch kind of flap gash on the forehead. Didn't lose consciousness, so alert and breathing.

Rescue 341, Medical, Just Pain, 2178 Eglinton Avenue, West South, Pack 1.

0: Toronto Fire Pumper 321, EMS and police have taken over scene. Here, we'll be returning back to station 321.
1: Roger, Pump 321, Captain.

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1: We've completed another walkthrough at 50 Marmara, highest temperature reading 36 degrees. We're getting an average temperature on the installation of about 36 degrees.
0: Roger, 36.

Thank you.

0: 333 and Pump 333 respond to a fire burning order at 180 Sackville Street. That's 180 Sackville Street, South Sac 2 and 0.
1: Ontario 333,
0: Roger.

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1: Roger, pump 333, Captain.
0: Go ahead.
2: Is there any other residents in the lobby stating that they smell like a burnt motor?
0: There's a couple of people here I can ask. What particular floor? Third floor?
2: The resident's stating that he's smelling it mostly in the lobby and fifth floor. But we're on the fifth floor right now. We don't really smell anything.
0: Smell anything that would be adjacent to, like, a burnt motor smell or rubber burnt smell? We'll investigate the lobby area.
2: Roger.

0: 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The only thing we smell is there's a bit of pot smell in the one stairwell.
1: Roger that. Car 32, this is Rescue 325, Captain.
0: Go ahead.
1: Chief, I'm going to clear all the trucks except for Rescue 325 and Ladder 325. We're just going to do another full sweep of the building before we clear air.
2: Copy. Toronto Fire, copy. 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
1: I just said your GTAC's not working.
2: That's affirmative. I see the GPS isn't tracking.
1: Roger. Hi, 5314 Toronto Fire.
2: Go ahead.
1: When you do get in station, can you just let us know?
2: Welcome.
1: Thank you.

0: on 226 the ladder, 226. Do you have elevator control?
1: That's a negative.
0: Roger, we'll come down and meet you in the basement. Actually, sorry, what floor did you say the alarm was indicating?
1: That was indicating 9th floor.
0: Roger.

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1: 2, your hands unit 509, 509.
0: Roger, contact. Roger, Northern Fire, 509.
2: Fire pumper 225 on scene at Kingston Road and stand down. We're checking the CV pitch.
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1: Roger, R2 26.
2: Firefighter 226, initially backing out this little bit.
1: Roger.
3: On this, we've checked the area and we can't find any patients.
1: Negative. This was a drive-by caller reporting someone sprawled out on the median. If no one's found on the median, you can clear.
3: Roger. 225 clear.

0: Ariel 333, respond to a medical VSA at 127 Church Street. That's 127 Church Street. CellTech 1 acknowledged.
1: Roger, welcome.

0: Colonel Fire, this is Rescue 227. We've made patient contact.
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2: Roger, we'll start knocking on some doors. Silence the alarm again for me, please.

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1: Trumpfire, we're going to clear Ladder 325 and just remain on scene until we get CCFC here.
0: Sure. Ladder 325 is clear.

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1: Roger, one truck situation, ladder 226, you can clear.
0: Toronto Fire, rescue 346.
1: Go ahead, rescue 346.
2: Is the patient still on scene, or have they left the scene, just going by the attempt notes?

0: 346, go.
1: Okay, 346, continue going in. They just had a typo. The patient is still there.
0: Do that.
2: Apologies, door closed on me. It is EMS 887.
1: Roger.
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over 312, over 313, along single source, 2 Blue Street, East. Major South Tattoo.

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1: Roger. Contact with the caller.
0: Clear, Rescue 346. This is not at 125. It is at the crosswalk over that connects Western Battery to Dororo.
1: Rescue 346, so it's just across the street.
0: Roger that. It's right beside 125 Western Battery.
1: Roger.
2: Firefighter 321, we made patient contact.
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0: Lord 3 East, you have a high-rise commercial. 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Mount 312 Captain will be in command investigating. 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
1: is around 22, separate half New East.
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0: need to just do a quick once over of the Lovey, but we can't locate anything that's causing the smell. 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
2: 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Currently trying to force the door.
0: Roger, it's Q43, Captain. 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

0: 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Roger, 226 Captain, Wolf Command, investigating Park 3.
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1: Four Pumpkin Wing 2, yeah.
0: Was met with one of the staff members here. It was an accidental activation. We've got a full reset SS address.
1: Roger, Pumpkin 22, 10.

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0: 42. 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She's very confused at this point.
1: Roger. 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

0: number 132, medical, unconscious, to Neptune Drive. 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
1: Clyde, come through 45, Captain.
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0: Toronto Fire, Rescue 346.
1: Go ahead, Rescue 346, Captain.
0: 346 has an alarm going off here at the hall. Dry sprinkler flow. Rescue 346 investigating.
1: Roger. Is it at the hall? At your hall?
0: Say again.
2: Quebec Street, South Tac 2.
0: Going off the hall, it says dry sprinkler flow. Rescue 346 is investigating. We're switching to Tac 2.
1: Roger.

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1: Coming out the sprinkler standpipe, Rescue 346 is going to investigate and enter the sprinkler room and check pressures.
0: Roger, Rescue.

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0: 423 Yellow, which is the back one. Roger, come through for
1: Easy Quebec at the Parks and Rec Center.
0: Roger, 2346, Captain.

0: Toronto Fire Rescue 346. All areas of the ground floor look all clear.
1: We have a GTCR commercial building with no signs showing on the Alpha Bravo side. On 344, Captain Mobile, come in investigating car 3.
2: Roger, Puck 344.
0: That's okay. We have Toronto Exhibition Security on scene.
2: Roger, rescue 346, Captain.
3: This is on scene 80 Quebec.
2: July 4th.
0: Okay. 80 Quebec. It's all clear.

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1: 58.
2: This time there's nothing showing. We're going to hold 343.
1: Roger, Pump 344, Captain. Pump 343, did you acknowledge that?
3: Pump 343, acknowledge. We're on scene at 1138 Bathurst Street. Backing up, Pump 344.
1: Roger, Pump 343.
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1: 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We can make this a one truck situation. We have

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0: Tunnel Fire 344 Command. We arrived at the A2 location. We've identified the makeup air unit. We're just investigating a little further. It seems to be up in the air. We're going to try and make our way to that platform. We're still going to hold PUN 343, fire prevention for TTCs on their way. We're just going to hold.
1: Right. For Captain.

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0: 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We're going to try and reset the system, see if it holds.
1: Copy that. Chief Supervisor's giving an ETA now.

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1: We've made entry into Unit 810. It was unlocked. 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There is.

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Colonel Fire, we've had a problem here with one of the makeup air units. It's been isolated at this time. We're just waiting for TTC Fire Prevention to show up for a reset on the panel. We're going to clear 343 from the scene.

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0: 225 driver, how much water do you have left?
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0: hang out.
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0: Roger that. 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

0: Control fire, this is number 343.
1: Go ahead.
0: There's 30 Rosemount in York. It's about 7 kilometers away from us. Can you confirm that might be the address?
1: I just spoke to EMS. They confirmed 30 Rosemount at Oakwood and St. Clair.
0: There, knocks at the door. Person's door is not their address.
1: Roger, I'll call them back again. Stand by.

0: Sorry, go ahead.
1: Cross routes were not confirmed by EMS. This call is an atypical. 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
0: Roger. 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

0: Blair, pump 244, Captain. The alarm system's been reset by housing. The elevators have been reset. We'll be clearing momentarily.
1: 44, Captain.
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1: Call 315, go ahead.
0: I see a note on here that staff reputation seems to be possible.
1: I'll give them a call to clarify.

0: Call 315, go ahead.
1: We're just seeing if the cancel request says per TTC staff took patient in the hospital. It could be possible that that TTC staff confused us with EMS taking them to the hospital, but we're still here on the sidewalk with our patients.
0: Roger, I did explain all of that to EMS. They are sending a unit over.

0: All right, 326.
1: Toronto Fire, Copeland 14 is making patient contact.
0: Right, patient contact. Toronto Fire, Copeland 146. 146, Bill. We're going to proceed to Hummer Hospital. We got a 1 hour service. Roger. I'm going to clear you and mark you unavailable. Just let me know when you're good to go again.

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1: 27, roger.
3: Toronto Fire Pumper 141, we've arrived 3680 Kill Street.
1: Roger, it's unit 308, CO Mayo 55, chest pain, difficulty breathing, use precautions.
3: Roger.

0: 141, I might be able to get TCHC to remote the lobby door, so I'll give them a call as well. Ambulance is not on the line still.
1: Roger that. We're still in lobby trying to make entry.
0: Roger, I'll call TCHC, see if they can remote it open. If you don't hear back from me before you get in, just let me know so that I don't end up waiting on hold for them forever.
1: Roger that. I'll let you know soon.

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1: We have traffic patients here at EMS 896. 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
0: Roger. 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
1: Roger, pump 442.
0: 42, we have EMS on scene.
1: Roger, pump 442.

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0: and Fairway 344, you're on arrive, 200 kilometers on drive. We're investigating. We'll update shortly.
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0: 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We have Toronto paramedics 992 on scene.
1: 992, Roger. Be aware they asked you to use the staircase off of Leslie.
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0: 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There's no outward signs on all four sides. 360 complete. Area 113 captains in command and investigating part 3.
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0: Alpha Delta side. Pump 2 is the region command, investigating part 3.
1: Pump 233.
2: Alpha Aerial 233 right 74. Truly backing up. Pumper 233.
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1: 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Nine nine four.

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1: Hub 323, Captain, go ahead.
0: Front of fire, we were informed by a passerby that there was a second patient I've investigated, spoken to a male in his 30s who was just sleeping on the concrete, needs no medical attention. He is clearing the scene as we speak.
1: Roger, so to confirm, is there one patient, two patients, or no patients?
0: Toronto Fire, we've dealt with the initial patient. I found one of the potential second patients. I'm now going to investigate another potential second patient. I will report.
1: Roger. Thank you, Captain.

0: Hadi bir standart.
1: They're attempting a reset. 233 acknowledged. We have no signs up here. We've located the remnants of a cigarette in the stairwell here and the smell of smoke. There's no signs. Everything looks clear. We're just going to continue to look for secondary alarms.
2: Roger.
0: I'll use my fixed phone there.
2: Go ahead.
0: We've been cleared by ambulance.
2: Roger.

0: Creek. 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Ariel 233, can you repeat your last message? It was broken up. 233, Ariel 233, we've silenced the system. 233 acknowledged. We've checked for secondary alarms. There's nothing further here. Are you able to go for a full reset?
1: Pump 233, welcome.

0: from 233 Captain, Aerial 233 Captain. We have a reset on the system. Toronto Fire, we can make this a one-trip situation.
1: 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One-trip situation. 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

0: I'm gonna have the monitoring company called by the landlord here. He'll be in the lobby just waiting for you.
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0: year, as well as the trouble was able to clear. 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
0: 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We're just here to put down a little bit of door ball. 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

0: 32, arrived at 55 Front Street West, Union Station, no signs, Alpha Side, number 332, Captain, investigating, Mobile Command, Part 3.
1: Roger, Part 332.

the building alert indicating northwest pass tunnel. We're proceeding to investigate part 3.

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0: Investigating.
1: Sir, Captain.
2: Trial fire rescue 325 has arrived at 291 George Street. It's a high-rise residential building with no outward signs on the alpha side. Rescue 325 Captain and crew will be investigating par 3. We also have Toronto Community Housing constables on scene as well.
1: Roger, rescue 325.
3: George, I'm indicated on the third floor. Well, coming in, we are par 3.
1: Roger, rescue 325, Captain.
4: For a lot of 325, not able to make you back, Nelson.
1: Roger, a lot of 325.

0: 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We got no signs. We're investigating the front door.
1: Control on Wellesley. We'll be clearing shortly.
2: Roger, 313.

0: 125, the alarm has been silenced. Toronto Fire Rescue 325. We've located a pole station activated maliciously on the 3rd floor. Lobby, can you ask staff to do a reset, please?
1: Roger, Rescue 325, attempting to reset now. 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
0: Roger that, you can clear.

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0: Toronto Fire Rescue 325. We've located a pole station on the third floor activated maliciously. We're going to make this a one truck situation.
1: Roger, one truck situation for Rescue 325.

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0: Bonfire, Bumper 332, arrive 41 41 Elm Street. We have a three-story residential building, no signs of Alpha, Delta Sky, Bumper 332, investigating Mobile Command Parker.
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0: Crown Fire Pub 332. We have alarm sounding all devices in the building. 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
1: Roger, 332, Captain.

0: 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We're going to clear pump 350 and it will remain on scene for CCHP.
1: Roger, one truck situation for pump 332. 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
1: Red from 245.
0: Pump 244, this is pump 235. We have a protraction on scene already. 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
1: Article 332.

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1: We have police on scene.
0: Roger, police on scene.

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1: What?
0: Is the ambulance here yet, by chance?
1: Standby.

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1: Yeah, if you want to just update ambulance, we have a male 30s. 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He has essential lacerations on his head.

Comfort 314, Medical, Trouble Breathing, 555 University Avenue, Hospital for Sick Children South, TAC 1.

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1: Go ahead.
0: Tom 313, EMS is updating. The patient sounds like they're being violent towards their wife. Use caution. Police are on the way.
1: Roger.

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0: They're coming through at this time.
1: We'll swing back from this to the best level for back rest you want.
0: Oh, Roger, thanks.

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Roger, pump 314, be aware patient is possibly violent. 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

0: 314 Toronto Fire. I just called the originator. 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He's going to text the patient and tell him to come open the doors. He is aware that help is coming.
1: Do you know what floor the patient is on?
0: The caller had no idea. He just knew he was in the building because he can see his location on his phone, but he doesn't know exactly in the building where he is.
1: Roger.

Rescue 346, Pumper 426, Alarm Single Source, 15 Tyndall Avenue, South Tac 2.

0: 13. 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
1: Roger, call 313, Captain.

0: 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Residents home showing no signs of U.S. getting in command pressure.
1: B-46.

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1: Roger.

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0: 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Rescue 346 investigating.
1: Roger, Rescue 346.

0: 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Rescue 346 is clearing.
1: Roger, Rescue 346.

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Pumper 335 Bravo. 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Pumper 335. Rescue 346. Pumper 332. Ladder 331. Fireboat 334. Chief 33. Island Fire Alarm Response. 30 Center Island Park. Island Public School South Cat 2.

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0: The Center Island Park School, we're investigating. We have no signs visible.
1: Roger, pound 335.
2: On fire, fireboat 334. We're still standing by. Station 334, we have pumper 334 and rescue 346 crews on board. Two more crews are arriving now.
1: Roger, fireboat.

0: Days, we have ladder 331 and pumper 331 and chief 33 arriving station 334. At that point, we'll be departing. All other crews can stage at the foot of Bath Street at the airport ferry.
1: Roger, 5-0.
2: Toronto Fire, just to clarify, that's pumper 332, not pumper 331.
1: Roger, ladder.
0: Roger that, thank you.

0: drive. 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
0: Sorry, this is car 32. We're gonna stage or car 33. We're gonna stage over here at this location.
1: Roger, confirming you're gonna stage at station 334.
0: That's for me.
1: Roger.
2: Pump 335, Captain. This is Pump 335 crew. Charlie side, all clear. 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
0: Roger, 335 drivers proceeding counterclockwise, performing at 360.

0: 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Four crews on board coming over. 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

0: 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I've gained entry. Panel showing here that the system is normal.
1: Roger, pump 335 Captain.

0: Toronto Fire Department, 335. I made contact with staff. 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They clear all apparatus.
1: Roger, clear all apparatus from 30 Center Island Park. Island Public School, thank you, Pump 335.

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1: Call 321, go ahead.
0: We've done a thorough search of the house. We have zero readings on carbon monoxide. We've have an old detector that needs to be replaced here. We've talked to the resident. She's going to replace that. And currently, she has smoke detectors with new batteries on each level of her house and the carbon monoxide on the upstairs level. We'll be clearing shortly.

0: 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Fireboat 334 is back in station. The truck crews will put themselves back in service as they're ready to go.
1: Roger, Fireboat 334.

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Pumper 132, Pumper 121, Pumper 143, Tower 114, Aerial 135, High Rise 114, Airlight 111, Pumper 112, Chief 13, Chief 11, Fire, Commercial, Industrial, 3856 Bathurst Street, North Hack 3.

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3: 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We're 82 in the basement. We found two pump bins with rags that are smoldering. It seems to be a textile fire. We gotta remove everything outside.
1: Roger.

0: 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We can stand down with ventilation. High rise 114, you can clear as well.
1: Roger, Chief, standing down on ventilation.
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1: 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Rather, your crew, you guys can clear. Thank you.

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1: Pump 323, your patient's located on the main floor of the Planet Fitness. 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
2: Line is down. We're out of service on the previous shift. 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
1: Go ahead, Pump 331, Captain.
2: Toronto Fire. Can we have police respond? We're going to need to force entry to this unit.

0: And I do have a security number as well. Did you want me to try that and see if I can get them to respond?
1: Yeah, that's affirmative. We can do that. We also have observation of probably the patient might have barricaded themselves into this unit. So if we can have police respond, that'd be great.
0: Roger, Pop 331, Captain.

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1: Why you think this person's barricaded, and if you know how many people are inside?
2: We're not sure, but we do have golf clubs that he or she has barricaded at the bottom of the door towards the frame.
1: Roger.
2: The front door.
1: Roger.

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1: Go ahead.
0: Police have been updated as well as security is going to meet you. Their ETA for security is 1 minute, unknown for police.
1: Roger.

0: Marine 135 St. George. We have a three-story institution, no signs of the Alpha Delta, 1312 Captain in command investigating part 3.
1: Backing up 312. Roger, Palm 3, 44. Hover 116, rescue 115. Alarm single source, 20 Bloorview Place, North Tac 2.

0: and construction work on the second floor has activated the alarm. 344, you're pretty clear. 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
1: Toronto Fire, copies. One truck situation. 344, you're pretty clear.

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1: Roger, pump 312, Captain.

0: 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Respond for a trouble breathing call. 2 Earl Street. That's number 2 Earl Street. Calls on Zotac. One acknowledge.
1: Roger. Pump 313 responding.
0: Roger. Pump 313, Captain.
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1: Affirmative, Aero 125. We have alarm sounding. 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
1: Over 134, hazmat level 1 intersection of Yonge Street and Eglinton Avenue, east north, TAC 1.

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0: One, we have elevator control. 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
1: Roger, 421.
2: Internal fire lobby, initial evac announcements made. Smoke showing, light smoke showing on the Charlie Delta side. It looks like the second floor from the top.

0: 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Can you generate a test event for 80 Midwest for us, please?
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0: Chrono Fire from 346. 360 complete. All clear. No alarm sounding. Oh, we do have alarm sounding in the rear. Do we have a key holder responding to this call?
1: Pumper 222, Pumper 226, alarm single source, 682 Warden Avenue, East Pac 2.
0: Walking up to the standpipe.
2: Area 421, confirming second alarm, correct?
0: Affirmative.
2: Roger.

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0: Rescue 133, Pumper 342, Aerial 341, High Right 332, Quad 143, Airlight 421, Pumper 423, Chief 42, Chief 34, Aerial 133, Pumper 442, Pumper 422, Pumper 345, Aerial 423, Chief 13, Second Alarm. 2468 Eglinton Avenue, West. York Square West Strategic 1. Pumper 134, Pumper 135, Pumper 131, Aerial 135, Aerial 125, High Rise 114, Squad 313, Airlight 325.
1: Five,
2: turn on
1: fire.
2: What?
1: Just got the caller on the phone. I just asked her to come to the lobby. She said she was in the lobby, but then reported she was in the basement, and I requested she come up to the lobby, and she said okay.
2: Okay, thank you. And police are still responding?
1: That's affirmative.
3: We're on the air. Would you like us to attend 110 Eglinton?
1: The caller had said, she said she had wanted somebody else removed from the building, so I don't think she is a threat at this time.
2: Roger. We're just going to wait for police in the lobby.
1: Roger. Roger.
3: I'd like to tell we're at 34 York Square in front of our station.

0: Fire Pumper 225, we've made contact with the caller. This is a police matter. We're going to wait around for her safety and wait for police.
1: Roger, 225.
0: If you want to update police, she's rhyming off accusations that there's a gentleman in the building with a gun.
1: Roger.
2: And Jethro Road, North Pack 1.

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1: Yeah, we'll be about 30 seconds, and then we'll be clear. You can send us another call. I'll clear here now.
0: Roger. It's going to be 135 Liberty Street on South 1.

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1: Go ahead.
0: Police have been updated. They are updating their crews, and they do have a crew on the way.
1: Roger, thank you.

0: Ladder 331, Medical, check call interception of Roncesvalles Avenue and Queen Street, West Hack 1.
1: Department 423 has arrived and report is ready. It's clearing.
2: Report wants arrived, this is 4-6-8, I just
1: know. Girl 341. Right, part 421, Captain.
3: Command, Imperial 421, fire attack. We have agents applied. I believe fire knocked out. We're taking a window to conduct horizontal ventilation.
4: Arrow 341 on scene, going moving forward as lobby.
1: Roger, Arrow
4: 423 has arrived. Arrow 423 moving forward is ready.
1: Bomber 423.
5: Bomber 442 has arrived, moving forward to assist Bomber 421.
6: Fire 242 is on scene. Pump 421, can you just give me an update? Toronto Fire, T-42 is going to take command. Command is on the Alpha side.
1: Right, T-42.
3: Command is 0-421, Captain. We're in the unit. We believe we have fire knockdown. We have no visibility, moderate heat. We've taken a window for horizontal ventilation. We've got two crews operating in this apartment right now. Primary complete, all clear. We're still searching for more fire. Heat is building in here. However, the heat is moderate.
6: Roger. Primary search complete in the fire unit. Heavy smoke still on the floor.
3: Affirmative. We're putting water everywhere to cool surfaces, but we haven't found the source.
6: Roger. Haven't found the source.
1: Air light on scene.
6: Aerial 423, Aerial 133. Aerial 423, you'll be ventilation. And Aerial 133, you can assist Aerial 423.
7: Command, this is base officers. Do you want me to send a crew forward to assist with fire attack?
6: Not at this time. I'm trying to figure out what crews I have inside yet.
8: Car 34 at scene.
1: Car 34.
9: Aerial 133 acknowledges assisting 423 aerial with ventilation.
4: Toronto Fire, Car 13 on scene.
5: Pump 421, you got water coming to you from the hydrant.
3: Roger, thank you.
1: Car 13.
6: Chief 34, this is command. Can you be safety officer?
0: TAC 3.
4: Command, Pumper 442, we have EMS on scene. We've moved forward staging in lobby.
1: Watch Pumper 442. Has 145 on scene.
6: Lobby, this is command.
4: Go ahead.
6: Have we set up an entry control there?
4: We have entry control set up in the lobby.
6: Roger, thank you.
8: Chief 42 Command, Toronto Fire.
10: Fire. Squad 143 is on scene, moving forward.
6: 42, go.
8: Chief 42, I'll just be advised your 10-minute ETN timer has gone off. Roger, squad 143.
6: Roger, I got Agent Applied, fire knocked down, we believe, and primary search and fire unit completed. All clear.
8: Roger, come in.
11: Aerial 133, Aerial 423, Captain. I believe we're going to set up PPV fan on the west side of the building.
12: Aerial 133, copy. Chief 34, this is Aerial 133, Captain. Police is asking if they want exit shut down.

0: Pump 442, yeah, you can move forward and assist, and do a search on the on that floor and assist 421.
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0: Squad 143, can you proceed to the 21st floor? 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
4: Command, pump 423, we're set up on RIT, floor 19.
3: Area 132 crew, this is Area 132 captain.
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3: Area 133 crews, Area 133.
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0: Roger, thank you.
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0: Patient 2005, male 47, trouble breathing.
1: 41st floor, very, very light smoke conditions. Here's the attack stairwell with the north stairwell.
2: Bobby, this is command.

0: Command's looking for lobby.
1: Go ahead, there's lobby.
0: Do you have a, I think, do you have a crew available in lobby?
1: For, we have Hunk 345 waiting for assignment.
0: Pump 345, this is Command. Can you check on the individual in 2005?
2: Okay, 2005.
1: Elevator control, this is ventilation sector. Can you bring the elevators to the second floor, please?
2: Command,
1: Pump 442, we're proceeding to a search of the 20th floor. We are switching firefighter Kotlov with with firefighter Perez due to a mask issue.
0: Roger, we've had a mask issue on the 20th floor. Have that firefighter come down.
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1: Area 133 Captain, go ahead.
4: Where are you guys located?
1: Currently we're up on the second floor outside the elevators waiting for elevator control.
5: Command, this is safe. You have silence the alarm.
0: Roger, alarm science. Aerial 421 found the scene of the fire in plane agent, correct?
3: How far copy? You're high risk.
6: Command, this is car 13, awaiting task.
0: Roger, waiting task.
7: Squad 143 to lobby control. Is there a super with you? With keys?
1: Command, pump 423, Captain.
0: Go ahead, Rich.
1: I sent one crew member from pump 423 to do a primary search of the fire floor with pumper 442. We have one of 442 crew member.
0: Roger, that's the guy with the mask problem.
6: That's affirmative.
8: Command 442.
0: Go ahead.
8: We expect the 20th floor flight all clear. Lieutenant unit 2005 has been advised to remain on the balcony and fresh air, otherwise he's okay. Proceeding to do an additional search of the fire unit.
0: 442, you found no one in the hallway. You're proceeding to do what will be your second task you were going to do.
9: Pump 4345, location contact in unit 2005.
10: Lobby control, code 143. 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
1: Stand by. Yeah.

0: Command, Fokker 442. Fokker 421 is coming under the unit. We're taking over fire attack. We need an additional crew. We're coming to clean up the concern.
1: Roger. 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
2: Go ahead, Command.
1: Do you have any other crews in the lobby?
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1: Roger.
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1: Roger.
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1: That would be Rescue 133. Rescue 133, you can go to the fire floor and pair up with 442 to into the fire unit.
5: Elevator control. Crew that's on ventilation. Can you repeat your message?
0: Elevator control, can you return to 419? The patient we brought down to see the ambulance.
6: Elevator control, this is ventilation sector. Can you please come to the second floor?
0: That's negative. Elevator control, I need you on floor 19. We have a patient needing to come down. Floor 19.
5: Roger that, 19.
1: Chief 13, this is 42, this command.
7: Go ahead, command.
1: Chief 13, can you proceed forward into lobby and maybe get a second elevator in service? And take over like a forward operations officer in there?
7: 13, acknowledge.
0: This is comp 345, the patient's on the way down to the lobby for medical. Comp 345 on the 20th floor, available.
8: Command, Rescue 133, can you repeat task?
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1: Roger, Rescue 133, I said you guys to proceed to the fire floor, to the fire unit, and assist pump 442.
8: Roger, message to see, thank you.
0: Chief, this is pump 345. We just brought the patient down. We are on the 20th floor waiting pass. Would you like to us through the floor of the fire unit?
1: Pump 345. Yeah, you can move forward and assist 442.
0: Command, number 442. We don't see any active fire in the unit right now. Visibility is still pretty poor. We're preventing hydraulic ventilation right there a little bit.
1: Roger, visibility is still poor on the fire floor. Rescue 133, I still want you to proceed to the 19th floor. I'm going to have a task for you momentarily.
9: Command. Aerial 423 crew, elevator, second elevator control. I'm looking for the squad 143, I believe. I have a master key for them.
0: Roger, this is squad 143. We're waiting on 19 for elevator control. We're moving over down to lobby. Elevator control, are you on your way to 19?
5: We're here now.
9: Squad 143, I'm ventilation elevator control. I'm on 14. So if you want to come down to 14 to pick up that key.

0: Toronto Fire Chief 10, 2468 Eglinton, assuming support officer.
1: Right, Chief 10.
2: Command, there's lobby, be advised, we have high rise waiting for assignment.
3: Roger, high rise.
2: Command, squad 143.
3: Go ahead.
2: Recheck unit 1902 below the fire unit. There is some water damage in the apartment on the north and the east facade. We're waiting for keys for to check 2102. The hallway is clear up here.
3: Roger, thank you.
4: Pumper 226, Rescue 227, Ladder 226, Squad 313, Air Life 325, Pumper 224, Chief 32, Chief 22, Fire, Residential, 520 Kingston Road, East Tac 3.
5: To the second floor.
3: Sorry, can you repeat your message, 442?
6: We're trying to make the ventilation opening a little bigger and bigger to the great glass.
3: 442, what side are you on?
6: This is the Delta side, let me know if you gave me a light.
3: Roger, safety, this is command.
5: Roger, command, they have decon set out at pumper 421.
3: Roger, 442 wants to break glass on the Delta side so they can do some vertical ventilation, water ventilation.
5: Copy that.
6: Command, this is call 345, Captain. Just an update, we're in the fire unit. On the 20th floor, we have heavy water up here. We can probably use some squeegees. We'll start pushing it down the stairs.
3: Roger, just give me a second. What are the, what's the conditions on the fire floor for smoke?
6: Smoke is almost, we're almost at 80% visibility. Just high water.
3: Roger.
2: Go ahead. We've accessed unit 2102 with keys. All clear. No smoke. 2101 and 2103 are also clear.
3: Roger, thank you. Can you proceed down to the 19th floor and await to see if I have any for any attack at this time?
2: Copy.
7: And mobile investigating fire 3.
8: Roger, report of a fire in the compact room. Or compactor. Stand by, pump 3.
3: Roger, can you do a secondary search of the apartment unit, please?
6: Oh, okay, for Roger, just got a secondary search, it's all clear.
3: Roger, Toronto Fire, I have a secondary search of unit 202, all clear.
7: Copy.
3: Roger, you can just hold on, please. Well, this is command. I have a primary secondary search in unit 2,
9: ventilation's clearing well throughout the building. Right now we only have smoke on basically on the 20th floor. Still proceeding with it, operations.
8: Roger, ladder 3, or 226.
3: Go ahead.
10: If you have any crews in base, if you can have them proceed forward to lobby.
3: Roger. Base, this is Command.
11: Roger, Command, this is base. I have pump 342 par 3, 422 par 4, and I have PAS 145 in base.
4: Rescue 235, medical, seizures, convulsions, 28 Hesketh Court, East TAC 1.

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1: 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Rescue 227 is going to stretch a line to the alpha side.
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1: Roger, 224 Red.
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3: 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Toronto Fire, we have a Toronto Housing representative on scene already.
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5: Go ahead, lobby.
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6: Thank you.
4: 360 is complete now, all clear.
1: 360 complete, all clear, Roger.
7: Car 22 from ladder 226, we're going to transfer commands. We got the compactor outside now. Rescue 227 is going to apply water. We still need crews back upper floors for smoke migration.
4: Roger. Top our Chief 22 is now instant command.
1: For 222.
2: Rescue 227 driver. Rescue 227 captain. Charge the line.
8: Roger, charging line.
4: Star Fire, Kingston Command, we have police on scene.
1: Roger, police on scene.
9: Command, this is Pump 324. We've established right on the alpha side of the building. I've also asked staff to silence the alarm.
2: Chief, please, when you get a chance.
10: Roger that, 19th.
9: Driver, can you get forward with the New York trucks, Florida trash trucks?

0: This is command.
1: Go ahead, command.
0: Do you have yourself and 345 in the ferry unit?
1: That's affirmative. 421 is also here with us.
0: What 421?
1: Rescue 133 is in the fire unit.
2: Service 627, application of agent.
3: Application of agent, roger. And a passenger, or person inside PASO.
4: 1314 is paramedic unit 8124.

0: Pump 421, Captain's Forward Sector Officer.
1: Go ahead.
0: Captain, I have multiple crews down here in the lobby. Would you guys like relief?
1: Roger. I'm going to just try and rotate some crews out.
2: Main aerial 421, go ahead.
3: Command, this is pump 345. We're exiting the building. We're getting the elevator.
2: Command, this is aerial 421. Are you trying to reach me?
3: Control, this is 345. Can you come to the 19th floor?
4: 19th, roger that.

0: 332, this is command.
1: Iris 332, go ahead.
0: You guys can clear.
1: Iris 332, local.
2: Command 5, command 10 on scene.
3: We're
0: exiting the fire unit. Elevator 4, can you bring us up on the 19th?
3: Roll 435, acknowledge.

0: Pump 421, this is command.
1: Go ahead, Tom.
0: Four 42 just left the fire unit, correct? Pump 445, 345, this is command.

0: is Airlight 231. We've arrived at scene, located out front of 530 Kingston.
1: Roger, Airlight 231.

0: Rit, this is command. Pump 423, this is command.
1: Go ahead, command.
0: That individual with the mask issue, where did he go?
1: We just switched out pump 442 crew member with 423 crew member. I believe 442 is heading down for decon right now.
0: Pump 4, roger, thank you. Pump 442, this is command.

0: Yeah, just an update for Tom. The patient, his temperature's 34 degrees. We attempted to put her in the wheelchair and get her to the hospital, but she can't move, so we do definitely need Tom's to respond.
1: Roger.
2: Will someone from 442, can you ensure that that unit is, that SCBA unit is set aside and he can get a new one off the air light? And it has to be left as is.
3: Copy.
2: Thank you.
4: Command, this is 442. The mask issue that we had was with the face piece. We'll be heading to air light to get a replacement harness. Elevator control, can you come in the 19th?
2: That's besides the point. I want everything on that mask and his mask, all of it, unit put aside.
4: Roger.
2: Elevator control in the 19th.
3: Command Funk 423, Captain.
2: Go ahead.
3: Update on water conditions in apartment 1902. Very minimal. They have been mitigated by the occupants.
5: Funk 435, Command. We have a gas line that's been hit by a paving contractor. The contractor has sent the line back and secured it with a zip tie. Right now it's just slowly leaking gas. We're going to stand by until Enbridge arrives on scene, but we do have a confirmed natural gas leak.
6: Roger, pump 135, Captain.
7: A couple of crews upstairs with squeegees. I also want to replace the crews that are upstairs with fresh crews.
2: Roger. Pump 421 and aerial 421.
5: Right now, we're discharging a hydrant right now, laying out a 65. If we can just have either the HAZ or the HAZ pumper respond so we can conduct air monitoring. We don't have any equipment on board to ensure there's no gas inside the house.
8: Pump 224, Captain.
7: He's going over, Captain, go ahead.
8: Take a breakdown, Rick.
7: Copy that, breaking down, Rhett.
9: Rescue 227, driver 227, Captain. Go ahead. We're at half a tank of water.
2: Crews are, in use. Get a ascertain of what overhaul we need to do. And can you, do you have your phone on you?
7: That's a negative three if I can go get it.
2: Roger, I just, before they do any overhaul, if we get a couple pictures taken of the unit.
7: Acknowledge. Car 13, driver. Car 13.
2: Go ahead.
7: Can you bring the chief's phone forward, please?
2: Wilco.
10: Chief 13, this is Rescue 133 crew.
7: Go ahead.
10: Chief, whenever crews are moving forward to help with the water issue, make sure they bring a toolbox, the water shut off to the toilet is broken off.
11: Yeah.
7: 133, Captain. Can you repeat, please?
10: Forward to mitigate water. 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
7: Sir, do you acknowledge?
11: Toronto Fire, this is Command.
12: Command, go ahead.
11: Yeah, at this time, I'm going to shut down base, so if you have a strategic channel, you can shut that down, please.
12: Welcome, Command, shutting down base.

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1: Go ahead.
0: I have 342 along with 422. They're going to be proceeding upstairs. I'll be proceeding upstairs momentarily. Overhaul will not be started until pictures are taken.
1: Roger, thank you.
2: Elevator control has 145. Can you come up to the fire floor, please?
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1: Command 10, this is, Command 10, this is Command, you can clear.
0: Was that for Command 10?
1: Roger, Command 10 can clear.
0: Roger, Command 10 clearing.
2: Command 4 sector officer.
1: Go ahead.
2: 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We're proceeding up to the fire floor.
1: 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Toronto Fire, this is Command. I have fire under control.
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1: 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Go ahead.
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1: Roger, Toronto Fire. Toronto Fire, I have fire under control. We are continuing with ventilation. All floors seem to be clear at this time. We are doing some water cleanup and getting pictures before we do overhaul. You can stop the ETN timer.
0: Local command.
6: Toronto Fire Squad 143 has been cleared by command.
0: Right, Squad 143.
1: Toronto Fire Command, we also have had one person transported to Humber Hospital.
0: Toronto Fire copies.
2: Toronto Fire, pump 323, we're on scene.
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0: In the hallway on the 20th floor, we have about 2 inches of water. We're proceeding to the fire unit.
1: Roger, if you need any other units, let me know. Any more manpower?
0: Command, fire sector officer, as soon as you have a couple of crews with squeegees, if they can proceed up to the 20th floor, please.

0: Toronto Fire, this is Command. Can you have fire investigation call me on my cell phone, please?
1: Local Command.
0: Lobby, this is...
2: Go ahead, Command. This is Lobby.
0: Are there any units available in your in the lobby?
2: We have pump 422.
0: Roger. 422, this is Command.
3: Go ahead.
0: Can you pick up some squeegees from a vehicle and head up to the fire floor, please?
3: Roger that. My guys are on it.
0: Thank you.

0: Fort Detector Officer of this command. You can take some pictures, but at this time, I don't want any overhaul done. Unless absolutely necessary.
1: Crews have been advised, command. We're proceeding inside for pictures.
0: Roger.

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1: Airlight was at the time, they were in front of 5:30, I believe.
2: Thank you.
3: Elevator control, rescue 133. When you're free, we'll be able to pick us up on the 19th.

0: The closest HAS we have is HAS 323. Is Aerial 113 going to be sufficient?
1: If they have a gas reader, then that'll do.
0: Aerial 113, do you have that?
2: We have that MX6.
0: Roger, clearing HAS 323 and car 11.
3: Ladder 226, Captain. The system's been reset by TCHE staff.
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0: Harvard, this is Kingston Command. I'm going to transfer command back to ladder 226, Captain.
1: Roger, 222, transfer back to ladder 226.
2: Thank you, officer.

0: We have the entire hallway on the 20th floor with 2 to 3 inches of water. Pictures have been taken of the unit. We're just taking temperature. We'll give you an update shortly.
1: Roger. Taking heat readings and we'll update me.

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2: Strongest Fire Ladder 226, Captain. Just confirming this is confined to a compactor garbage bin. There's been no smoke migration, no elevated temperatures left in the shaft. You can mark this as a lost stop.
1: Lost stop, Roger.
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0: command, forward sector officer.
1: Go ahead.
0: We have temperature readings of 30 up until 80 on the ceiling. We have crews here with tweezers. We also have crews here ready for overhaul whenever you're ready. Overhaul will not be started until the order is given.
1: Roger, thank you. Do you have significant people up there to move the water?
0: Command, we have one crew right now. If you can send another crew or two, that will be helpful. We are going to put the water down the stairwell. Another couple of crews would be very helpful.
1: Roger. Pump 345, this is command.
2: Pump 345, go ahead.
1: If you could get a squeegee or two and proceed back up to the fire floor to help mitigate the water issue.
2: Roll call.

0: Toronto Fire, this is Rescue 223. We've been met outside by the principal. Students accidentally pulled the pull station. We'll check it out. You can make this a one truck situation.
1: A one truck situation, Mason Road, pump 221, you can clear.
2: Command, I have pump 342 here. They just checked the floor below. There's about half inch of water in the hallway. There is some water dripping into the unit directly below. If we can get a representative there, meet with the strap back, and get rid of some of the water, I'll be proceeding back down the water.
3: Roger. You want someone, you want a representative for the issue of 1902?
2: Elevator control, car 13, if you can proceed up to the 20.

0: Charlotte Fire, Papa 135.
1: Hi, Papa 135, Captain.
0: Just an update. We've got Lakeside Gas as an Enbridge representative on scene. They've turned off all the appliances inside the house and also investigated. There's no gas inside, but he's contacted the Enbridge repair crew. They're coming from Scarborough. Pump 135 will be standing by until the Enbridge contractors can arrive on scene and properly secure this severed gas line.
1: Roger, Pump 135, Captain.
2: The temperature of the 80s in the apartment is because it's on the concrete ceiling.
3: Roger. I still don't want any overhaul done at this point in time. As long as the temperatures are and at this are consistent, no overhaul is to be done at this time, unless absolutely necessary.
2: Command officers have been advised no overhaul is to be initiated, and there is no reason at this point for any overhaul to be initiated.
3: Roger, thank you.
4: Command, this is Lobby.
5: Pumper 445, medical, trouble breathing, 84 Prince George Drive, West Pac 1.

0: This is Lobby. 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Do you want me to send them up to the 19th floor?
1: Yeah, you can send them up to the 19th floor, thank you.
0: Do they need any equipment?
1: They have some water issues in 1902.

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1: Go ahead.
0: We have two building representatives now that are going up to 1902 with shop vacs to help the resident. If you do have extra crews, they can all go up to the 19th floor. We do not need another crew at 1902.
1: Roger. Your location, forward operating officer?
2: Available.
3: That's affirmative.
2: Roger.
4: Squad 143, Toronto Fire.
2: Go ahead.
4: Can you put us unavailable? We're going to the same tour.
5: Guys, we are back available. We have our full complement of personnel. We're headed to 145 to fill in.
2: Roger.

0: 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Allergy. 3308 Lakeshore Boulevard, West West, Hack 1.
1: Elevator controls, car 13. If you can proceed to the lobby.
2: Roger that, on my way.
3: Car 13, do you have any clues in the lobby that could send up some Twinkies to the 20th floor?
4: Pump 442.
1: Go ahead.
4: Can you find some squeegees and then proceed up to the 20th floor and hand them over, and if they need help up there, assist them?
1: Roger.
5: Bye. We just found two squeegees down here. I think they're the last squeegees left. We're on our way up now.
1: And this is 442. Do you want to continue looking for some more? This is number 442. 345 said they believe they found the last squeegees. Do you want us to continue to look for some more?
4: No, not at this time.
0: The 8th Ward Avenue, East Hack 1.

0: Bumper 146, respond for a VSA call by Bellevue Crescent. Colby on West Tac 1, acknowledge.
1: EMS, and move to clearing.

0: Elevator control, go ahead.
1: The TCHC officer here said that she got the go-ahead to shuttle some residents to lower floors. Is that correct?
0: Hold off on that for now.

0: Number 412, vehicle accident, minor fuel leak, intersection of Albion Road and Steinway Boulevard, West Pack 1.
1: I have aerial 133, rescue 133 available for a task. If we have more squeegees, I can send them upstairs. I ask building representative if they can attempt the reset. And I'm just making my way over to the elevator.
2: Roger, thank you. I believe we've used up most of the squeegees on the scene.
3: Command, this is Pump 346 Captain on the 20th floor. We have enough squeegees up here. We have removed all the water from the hallway on the 20th. We still have water in the fire unit, which we're attempting to put down the toilet hole. But there's also a fair bit of water in the unit across from the fire unit, number 2001. So if you can get building management to take a look at 2001, I know they're also looking at 1902.
2: Roger, we have water in

0: 2001. Thank you for that update.
1: Captain, you have two building representatives up there with the shop max. They can possibly help you out at this time. We also have two available crews in the lobby if any of the crews up there need to be relieved.
0: Aerial 421, this is command.
2: Go for Aerial 421.
0: Air for Aerial 421, you can, when you decon, you can clear.
2: Roger, thank you.
3: Ed?
4: Turn it far, move to 24 if you want air proceed.
5: The building staff.
0: Roger, can you, if they're there, can you have them go up to 2001 and clean up the water in that unit, please? And you can break down RIT. Toronto Fire, this command, I am terminating RIT.
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1: Pump 421, Captain, car 13.

0: go ahead.
1: Yeah, we're proceeding to Ellesmere Yard for fuel. We'll be out of our first run area. I'll let you know when we're back.
0: Roger.

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1: Ever know how many squeegees you got, and I'll bring them to your home.
2: Welcome.
1: SG-133, this is command.
2: SG-133, Captain Gomez.
1: You can also clear. Aerial 423.
3: 423, go ahead.
1: You can also clear.
3: Roger, thank you.
2: Command, car 13.
0: South TAC 1.

0: Do you think we need a second elevator? Or can't we just be with one on service?
1: Command, we have elevator control that we're transporting firefighters. If you would like, I can start transporting residents until we get an elevator in service.
0: Roger, thank you.
2: Elevator control, can you respond to floor 19, please? Floor 19, elevator control. We have 12 firefighters.
3: Command, this is Aerial 421 driver.
0: Go ahead.
3: Yeah, I believe Pumper 422 may have four of our squeegees. Do you want us to clear before they return or away from them?
4: Pump 422 is currently descending with air with no squeegees. This should be in the lobby shortly.
0: Aerial 421, did you hear that message?
4: Thank you. This is 342. As I just mentioned, 422 has just headed down the stairs with their squeegees. 342 is still on the fire floor, but there's no more squeegeeing for us to do here at the upper building to be shot back inside the unit at this point.
0: Roger, are you the only crew up there at this time?
4: That is affirmative.
0: Roger, thank you. Just hang up, stay up there and secure the unit for now until I get your relief.
4: Roger.
5: Toronto Fire, number 321.
4: Please.
5: 321 acknowledges

0: Command, this is Pump 422.
1: Go ahead.
0: Yes, we've completed our task. We're just currently waiting for our elevator on the 19th. We'll be heading down the 10 kilometers.
1: Roger, thank you.
2: This is Pump 345. We've exited the building. There's no more task for us on pushing water.
1: Pump 342, Captain, this is command. Yeah, ensure that no one but fire personnel enter 2005, and ensure that no restoration crews remove anything from the hallway.
3: Can I just verify, do you mean 2002?
1: Uh, 342, they can go in and clean up the water in 2001 and 2002 if there's water in those units.
3: Sorry, command, just confirming 2002 is the fire unit.
1: Correction, yeah. They're not allowed in that unit. If there's water in 2001, they can clean that up, but they're not to do any disturb anything in the hallway or in the fire unit.
3: Roger.
4: Airlight 231.
1: Airlight, can you call the platoon chief in his office at your earliest convenience, please?
4: Roger that.
5: Toya Street, South Tac 1.

0: Rescue 346, Medical, Trouble Breathing, 135 East Liberty Street, South Tacuarn.
1: Man, car 13.
2: Go ahead.
1: Because of the unable to be the reset, we cannot get a second elevator. We tried with building representative, so we only have the one elevator. Would you like that used solely for firefighters, or can we bring residents up that have little ones up to the seventh floor?
2: You can transport some building the residents as needed of their situation, but we will be needing that elevator when we need to use it.
1: Car 13 acknowledged. There's just two residents with little ones. They'll be proceeding up to the seventh floor.
2: Roger.

0: Bobby, this is Code 342.
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2: Go ahead, go ahead.
1: Can you please call the station?
2: We'll call.

0: Palm 422.
1: I think this might be a duplicate call to your earlier call. I'm just trying to confirm with EMS and just trying to get through to their line. If you could just continue in until I can confirm.
2: Sure, 5314 arrived on scene 200 Victoria Street. We have paramedic unit 901 with us.
1: Roger, 5314.
3: If you purchase this copies, we'll continue it.
1: Roger, Palm 343.
4: Toronto Fire, can we confirm a still alarm at Bathurst and King on streetcar? We're a few buildings away. We can take it.
5: Go ahead.
6: 213, the cleaners up here on the 20th floor are advising me that they have cleaners that could use a ride up to the 20th floor if the elevator is available. They're down in the lobby, apparently.
5: Car 13, acknowledge. At this time, we are going to use the building representatives. The contractors have to wait for permission. I have the contractors downstairs. I'm just waiting for permission.
6: Understood. Thanks. I'll leave the reps up here.
1: For a 9-year-old female who's fainted, is that the same one?

0: report on Marine Officer. This is Command. Go ahead.
1: Command, I have contractors here that have multiple shot backs. Would you like them to come to talk to you?
0: No, not at this time. If we can have building reps clean out 2001, but that's it on the fire floor.
1: Fourth sector officer, acknowledge.
2: They could probably use another shop back up in 2001 if you can send one up.
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0: Empire's number 123. It's on fire, proceeding to 1200 York Mills for a school tour. We'll be available.
1: Roger.
2: On fire, this is ladder 331. We have EMS on scene.
1: Roger, ladder 331, Captain.

0: Air Link, this is 342.
1: Pump 342, do you need to exchange bottles?
0: I have a crew that would like to go down. I'm going to stay and watch the fire unit, but they'd like to go down and change bottles if Air Light's still here.
1: Roger, thank you. Air Light 421, this is command. I do have a couple bottles coming down from 342.
2: Roger, we're standing by.
3: Command, forward sector officer.
1: Go ahead.
3: I have two crew members from 341 that can assist with the squeegee. They're in lobby now. I can send them up.
1: I believe 342 said we no longer need anybody to squeegee. If we don't need lobby anymore, then we can shut down lobby.
3: Roger, thank you.
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0: 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We have a small mattress on the ground, no fire. 314 in command, moving forward, part 3.
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3: John Fire, this was some cardboard that an unhoused person lit on fire. 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Fire is out. 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
1: Roger, pump 314, Captain. 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

0: Frankfurt in the encampment, not the tents on fire. 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

Airlight 325, Toronto Fire. 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

Pumper 415, Aerial 441, Alarm Single Source, 2 St. Andrews Boulevard, Dante Alighieri Academy Catholic Secondary School, West Tech 4.

0: Ladder 312 on the air, respond for a vehicle accident, University Avenue and Elm Street. That's University and Elm. Call phone to Tech 1, acknowledge.
1: 205, Ladder 312, acknowledge.
2: Oh,
1: University and Elm.
0: Roger, Ladder 312.

0: Ladder 312 reported to be a two-car MVC with two patients. One of them is a male, 60 to 65, not alert.
1: Roger, Trial Fire. We're just pulling up on scene now.
0: Roger, Ladder 312.

0: Health Captain. We have two car MVC, one 71-year-old female patient, double-end lung transplant within a month. Can we update EMS, please? We have a second male patient, 52, unconscious on the sidewalk.
1: This is from 342, Captain.
0: Can we have police respond? We have northbound University from Elm blocked off.
2: The ladder 312, Captain. Can you give me the first patient information again?
0: 71-year-old female who just had double lung transplant 1 month ago.
2: Roger, ladder 312, Captain.

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1: Roger, squad 313. Responding to unit 2804.
0: Go ahead, acknowledge.

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0: Okay, we have alarm activation on the third. We have contractors working on the roof with doing some welding. We're doing some electric.
1: 425 Tazi, you're a little broken up. Just confirming welders reported on the roof, going on the roof to check.
0: That's affirmative. Alarm activation on the third floor. We're going to go investigate part three.
1: Roger.

0: Fire Fire Squad 313, we have no cause for alarm at 3804. There's no occupants inside.
1: Roger, Squad 313, Captain.
2: For a tour, we're going to be available with a delayed response.
1: Roger.
3: Third floor, we have a cell of sounds like electrical burning.
1: Roger, 425.
4: Toronto Fire, this is Command. At this time, we are have one elevator in service for fire use, and at this time, building personnel are using the other elevator in fire service to move residents.

0: 12 Fire Ladder 312, we have second EMS on scene, unit 973.
1: Roger, 973.

Ariel 233, vehicle, personal injury intersection of Lawrence Avenue, East and Victoria Park Avenue, East Tack 1.

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Pump 222 is proceeding to Station 411 for mask fit.

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1: Roger, pump 322.
2: They shut it down, they cleaned it, and then they turned it back on, and that's when the smell came and, the alarms got set off, so whatever they were cleaning it with must have been some kind of burning off residue. We're still investigating to make sure that's the case.
1: Roger.

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1: We're on the air in district.
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0: Colonel Meyer, Aerial 233. There's been no assault here. One driver is bleeding from the face, a little elbow.
1: 233.
0: He also has a pretty good bump on his head.
1: Roger, so he's bleeding from the face, elbow, and bump on his head.
0: 233, Roger. Copy, sir.
2: So Street, South Tac 1.
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0: Toronto Fire, Aerial 233, that's police on scene.
1: Roger, Aerial 233, Rescue 223, if you could repeat the ambulance number. Sorry, I was on the phone with police.
2: Toronto Fire, Rescue 223, we have EMS 977 on scene.
1: Roger, 977, thank you. Aerial 233, Toronto Fire.
0: 233, call.
1: Just advising that EMS has been updated. They do not have a unit assigned as of yet.
0: 233, copy.
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1: 312 is ahead of 344. We can continue.
0: 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You can clear.

0: 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We have a high-rise residential, no signs in the Alpha Delta side. Pump 312, Captain in command, investigating Front Street.
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1: Toronto 41311 on scene, backing up 312.
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3: Go ahead.
4: Chief 42, do you need representatives from the Toronto Fire, Toronto Police up there at all?
3: I'm just about to make my way downstairs. I'll talk to them then, okay?
4: Roger.
0: Captain, no info on a bypass on our side. One truck situation on Heath.
5: Roger, I'm just going to communicate with on-site staff and security here, and we'll get things sorted out. I'll make them aware of the procedures, and they'll give you a call at 338-9000 to set it up on your end.
0: Roger, 312.

0: Toronto Fire, this is Aerial 135. We are clear of station 145. We'll notify when we're back in first run.
1: 135.

0: True.22 crew. 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TCHC rep outside of the building looking to speak with you.
1: Roger.
0: 422 Kev, and I'll come up and pick you up right now.

0: Toronto Fire, this is Chief. This is Command.
1: Raven to Command, go ahead.
0: Yeah, Toronto Fire, we are going to have one person displaced from this call, and they are, Toronto Housing is going to find a, place for that person tonight. So we will not have anybody, she will be looked at, the only person that's displaced will be looked after by Toronto Housing.
1: Toronto Fire copies.
2: Toronto Fire, 141, you could repeat.

And this is a vacant building, used to be a Porsche dealership. Do we have any key holder information?

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1: Ritu got the number.
0: Roger, thank you.
1: All right, Aero 333 is on scene at 259 Lakeshore. Backing up pump 333.
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1: CPR in progress now.
0: Roger.
2: Fire Rescue 225, this is a confirmed VSA. We are starting to do CPR.
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1: Roger.
2: Toronto Fire Pump 231, confirming patient is VSA. We're relocating him to a better area to commence CPR.
1: Roger. Born unconscious, 306 Finch Avenue East on North Pac 1.
3: Roger.
4: And Hogarth Avenue, South Pac 1.
5: B22 on the air, respond. Broadview and Hogarth. Broadview and Hogarth, a report of a fire in a streetcar. Subject 1.
3: Aerial 322 responding.
5: Roger.
3: We'll be on air available in district.
1: Roger, pump 123.
5: 4 on the air. You respond, Bayview and Hogarth. Vehicle 4, subtask 1.
3: If we're responding, TAC 1.
5: Roger. Stand down. 324 was just a couple streets over. They can take it.

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0: 22. 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
1: Uh, 322, yes. 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
0: Copy that.

0: Yeah. Sit in with the overhead wires. There are TPC crews on scene already working on the wires. 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
1: Roger, Captain.
2: How far Aero 341? We've been cleared by TEMS. We'll be clearing.
1: Roger, 341, cleared by TEMS.

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0: 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I'm rebooting it now.
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1: Rescue 434 acknowledges.
0: Roger, Rescue 434.

0: to Antler. We have a three-story semi-detached. No signs on the Alpha Bravo Delta side. Pump 420 through Captain, investigating mobile command, par 3.
1: Roger, pump 423.

0: 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This is a three-story multi-unit complex. The entire address here would be number 2.
1: Roger, Pump 423, Captain.

0: Tom 423, Captain.
1: Was there a unit number for this? So there's a 2A, 4A, 4B.
0: Tom 423, Captain. Nothing was given by the alarm company.

0: 423, Captain.
1: Go ahead, Palm 423, Captain.
0: Are you responding to this location?
1: Affirmative, the alarm company was going to give him a call. 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
0: Roger, thank you.

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0: 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Pumper 423, remain on scene for TCHC.
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1: Roger, sorry, I thought you put them on scene when we got that update. 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

0: 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I'm 314 Captain. 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

0: Lobby 314, Captain. Can you try for a reset? 332, Wilcox.
1: Roger that.
0: Toronto Fire, Pump 314, Captain. Alright,
1: Pump 314, Captain.
0: Toronto Fire, this is a cooking issue, Unit 1513. 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
1: Roger, Pump 314, Captain, one truck situation. 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

0: TCHC is on scene here at 2 Antler. There seems to be an issue with the fuse and the alarm bells. So we've disconnected the fuse. We're going to have TCHC do a fire watch until we get the fuse and the alarm bells fixed.
1: Com 423, Captain. Please wait.

0: Toronto Fire, this is Ariel 231. 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
1: Go ahead.
2: Update for EMS if they're attending. We have a total of 4 patients involved in this accident. One vehicle has airbags deployed on passenger and driver's side. Not complaining of any chief complaints.
1: Roger, are they required? Ambulance, I mean?
2: Patients are saying they do not need EMS.
1: Roger that.

0: Coronavirus Squad 313.
1: Go ahead, Squad.
0: Coronavirus Squad 313 is proceeding at 315 to switch out personnel.
1: Roger.

0: Toronto Fire, Pumper 225. We've picked up our firefighters at Scarborough General, and we are clear of this call, but you can mark us unavailable for decon and restocking. I'll let you know when we're back, sir.
1: Roger, 225. Zero 08 for a 20-year-old female possible overdose.
2: Roger. Air pump 243 is Rise 1, Hunter Raglan. We have police on scene.
1: 943.

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1: Roger that.

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0: Stand by.

0: This is Rescue 223. We've arrived 10 Gilwood Parkway. We have a high-rise residential. No outward signs from the Alpha or Bravo side. 223 Captain is in command investigating Park 3.
1: I report the smell of smoke on the ground floor.
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Sorry, 7 back. 7 back. 7 back. 7 back. 7 back. 7 back. 7 back. 7 back. 7 back. 7 back. 7 back. 7 back. 7 back. 7 back. 7 back. 7 back. 7 back. 7 back. 7 back. 7 back. 7 back. 7 back. 7 back. 7 back. 7 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
1: Perfect.

0: website, they gave no information on the 911 call, but apparently it's this is for a resident transferred to hospital. I'm going to just check and see if that ambulance needs you or if we can clear off and get them going.
1: 344, Roger.

0: Palm 344, turn on fire.
1: 344, go ahead.
0: Palm 344, if you can just confirm with the staff there if it's Unit 501. Ambulance has that information for Unit 501. And if it is 501, then you're free to clear. They're going to attend.
1: Palm 344, copies.

0: However, my thinking is this is a big for the amount of stations for the load and crisis. SSU 100 or 90 patients has them off at once.
1: Long 226.

0: Nissan 342.
1: Fire. We are on the air proceeding to Rotherham for equipment and then to Tor York for a changeover, so we'll be out of service for that.
0: Roger, Pump 342.
2: Number 234, medical, check call, 90 Vale Avenue, East Tac 1.

0: Air Pump 333 has arrived to Queen Street East. We have a commercial high rise with no signs showing on the outside. Moving forward is Mobile Command investigating Car 3.
1: Roger, Pump 333. Initial information is that this is an accidental activation.
2: Terminal fire, Aero 333 is on scene of 2 Queen Street, backing up Pump 333.
1: Roger, all 333.

0: We made contact with on-site security, advising of a pull station, whether it's reactivated. We're investigating part 3.
1: Roger, pump 333, Captain. Terminal 322, terminal fire.
2: Go ahead.
1: Terminal 322, respond DVP northbound near the span bridge for a single vehicle pulled over, East TAC 1.
2: Aerial 322 responding.
1: Roger.

0: Pumper 144, Pumper 145, Vehicle, Personal Injury Highway 401 West Express near Weston Road.
1: This morning, we do have a malicious false alarm at 2 Queen Street East.
2: Roger, malicious false alarm.
3: Palm 333, Captain, from Rail 333, the alarms have been silenced.
1: Roger, you can have them try for reset. The pull station's been reset here.

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1: This is Dangerous Report, North Texas.

Imperial 322s arrived. We have a black Hyundai Tucson, license plate, Charlie Bravo Echo 990. We'll advise.

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0: Toronto Fire, this is Pumper 321, are you calling?
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0: Fox 3 44, you're going to be responding to W409. That's W409. There is reported to be a respiratory outbreak on the third floor, so just use precautions in this building.
1: 344, welcome.

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0: on the fire, Pumper 344, Captain. Can you confirm the room number at this call?
1: Pump 344, Captain, was W, as in whiskey, 409.
0: Roger, turn on fire.
2: Seven five on scene.
1: 975, Roger.
0: Informed us that it's room 414.
1: Roger, 414.

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1: Roger, Pump 344. Pump 344, driver, Toronto Fire.
0: 344, driver, go ahead.
1: Are you able to just confirm with the crew if they're there for unit 414? Apparently, they have three different calls for this address.
0: Toronto Fire, standby.
2: Where we're at.
1: Roger, Pump 344, Captain. I was just wanting to confirm if that ambulance was assigned to your call or not, because there's two other calls in the building, apparently.

0: Toronto Firemedics here are going to Unit 414.
1: Roger, thank you.
2: Avenue, East, Seneca Towers, Seniors North, Tag 1.

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1: Standby, Pump 331. 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
1: 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Pump 331, go ahead.
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1: It's my mistake. I put it on the wrong call.
0: Roger. And is it 324 that's coming with us or 333?
1: You've got pump 333.

0: 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To the low-rise institution, no sign showing from the Alpha Bravo side. Rescue 325 Captain, hold on to me at Burn 3.
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0: 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We've got a confirmed malicious alarm from someone smoking in the bathroom. You can clear 333 and rescue will stay on scene to try and get a reset.
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1: 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The patient is now vomiting.
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0: 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We have a two-story residential tower complex. Nothing showing now, but I would be so proud to commend investigating fire.
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0: The 334 responded for medical unconscious at 292 Bathurst Street. That's 292 Bathurst. Call will be on South TAC 1. Acknowledge.
1: Pump 334 is responding. Could you check the updated information from SEMS? We're getting it just sleeping. 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
1: Young.
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0: We've lifted the patient up off the floor. Her family's all here. EMS is not required for this. She did not fall. She just has slipped out of a chair.
1: Roger, 1345, Captain.

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2: On a fire, we've been let in by security. There is no one at this address. Pump 331 will be clearing shortly.
3: Advised, we're heading to the subway in the PASS network, but there is another medical call that EMS is responding to at this address.
1: Pump 332, Captain, do you have details on that other patient?
3: That's negative. EMS is already on scene for them. I just wanted to make you aware in case there's a second unit for TFS responding.
1: Roger, that's a negative. 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And if you could just switch your radio to SOTAC 1, please.

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1: Go ahead, Rescue 325, Captain.
0: Toronto Fire, we've made patient contact. Person does not seem to be in any medical distress, but they will not leave the premises where the person is trying to get out of their apartment door, and they're blocking the entrance. Can you have police respond, please?
1: Roger, Rescue 325, Captain.
0: Toronto Fire, Pump 332. We're at in the PATH network where this call is supposed to be. Do you have any further information? Nobody here is missing or anything.
1: Pump 332, Captain, the only information that we've been given is to use the entrance in front of the SBI bank, and it's in the food court downstairs.

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0: Roger.

0: Gavin.
1: Just calling police. Do you have an update or can it wait?
0: No, I do have an update. The patient has gotten up and walked away heading westbound on Queens towards Parliament. You can let police know if they want to respond or not, but we're going to be clearing shortly.
1: Roger. Rescue 325, Captain.
0: Return to the lobby, please.
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0: Roger, 987.

0: 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I've got a call for you, 1800 O'Connor Drive, a medical check call on East Tech 1.
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0: And Roger, thank you.

0: Hub 345 and Hub 344, both on the air, respond for a single source alarm. 360 Bloor Street West, that's 360 Bloor Street West. It's going to be the Shoppers Drug Mart. Your call's on SouthTac, do acknowledge.
1: 344 responding, taxi.
0: Roger, Hub 344. Did you turn over to SouthTac, too?

0: Toronto Fire Department 345 has arrived at Shoppers Drug Mart. We have a two-story commercial building. No sign. Pumper 345 cabin investigating. Roger.
1: Roger, Pumper 345.

0: 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Respond for a medical unconscious, 25 Bishop Tutu Boulevard. That's 25 Bishop Tutu Boulevard. Your call's on SouthTac 1. Acknowledge.
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1: 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Thank you. We'll be there in less than 30 seconds.
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0: Kyle Fires, this is Palma 345 Captain. We have a full system reset at this address. We'll be clearing shortly.
1: Palma 345 Captain.
2: We also have EMS number H55 arriving on scene.
1: Roger, high rise, 3322.

Pump 116 on the air, respond for a highway call. 401 West Express near Young. 401 West Express near Young, best access, Leslie. It's going to be North Taquan.

Station 112, this is a test only. Pumper 112, respond for a report of a car fire in front of 5700 Bathurst Street. Toronto Fire would like to welcome everyone from Crawford Adventist Academy to the fire hall, and we hope you enjoy the tour. Station 112 acknowledge the test.

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0: 1624 on the air, respond for a vehicle accident with possible entrapment at McNichol Avenue, Victoria Park Avenue. That's McNichol, Victoria Park, East Tacoma, acknowledge.
1: Trapped intersection of McNichol Avenue and Victoria Park Avenue, East Tacoma.
0: Private.

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1: Toronto Fire 13, just confirm it was canceled from this call.
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1: Roger, patient contact.
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0: 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That's 3, Queen Street East. Subway fire, south, TAC 3, acknowledge.
1: Front of fire, high-rise 350, responding, protect 3.
0: Roger, high-rise.

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1: 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I'll be on South Tech 3.
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0: Rescue 325 on scene, background 314, part 3.
1: Roger, rescue 325.
2: Rescue 434, Pumper 433, alarm single source, 25 the West Mall, Sherway Gardens Mall, West Pack 3.
0: Aerial 333 is on scene.
1: Roger, Aerial 333.
3: 12 fire, car 33 is arrived.
1: Roger, car 33.
4: Firefighter, Highway 332, we're investigating the stairwell at the north end of the platform.
1: Roger, Highway 332, stairs on the north.
0: 334, I see. Firefighter, book 332 is standing by a hydrant.
1: Roger, 332 on the high rod, on a hydrant, 334 on scene.
5: Toronto Fire, this is Rescue 223. We're going to stage at the corner of McDuff Crest and Oak Ridge Drive, walk up to this house, see what's going on.
6: Toronto Fire, pump 314, Captain.
1: Go ahead, Captain.
6: Toronto Fire, we're on scene with staff here. They're unaware of any situation going on in the station. We're going to continue to investigate.
1: Roger.
6: Toronto Fire, 314, Captain. Do we know exactly which stairwell?
3: Toronto Fire, DVRS has been activated.
1: Roger, car 33. All units at Queen Subway Station, DVRS has been activated. DVRS has been activated.
5: Toronto Fire, squad 313 has arrived on scene.
1: Roger, squad.
0: Pump 312 on scene.
1: Roger, pump 312.
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1: Go ahead, 314, Captain.
0: They're with TDC staff now. It seems they've confirmed the location. You can follow them. Northwest stairs, northwest tower.
1: Roger. With TTC staff, confirm northwest stairs.

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0: What's your current location?
1: 332 is at the north side of the station. FBI staff, they're stating that it's on the west side of the platform to the entrance to Eaton Center. We're proceeding there to investigate.
2: 233, this is from 333. We have found what was a fire, a small rubbish fire. Everything's under control. You can clear all apparatus.

0: Car, this is SD223. You can make this a one-truck situation. There's no problem with this meter that we can tell. There's a smell of skunk in this area.
1: Roger, 223, one-truck situation, Oak Ridge Drive. All other apparatus can clear.
2: That's affirmative, Chief. We're just arriving now at the situation here. It was a t-shirt. It was on fire. It's been put out. There's no problem here. One truck situation.
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1: Roger, Command 30. Corporate 315, Toronto Fire. Bumper 315, Toronto Fire. Bumper 315, I did speak to ambulance and they still have it as an active call. It's just that the patient is mobile. They started near Girard, now they're heading towards college. So if you can see this patient there, you're looking for female, wearing tank top. I'll try to get you something further.
2: 331.
1: Go ahead, ladder 331.
2: 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We'll let you know when we're back.

0: 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South Tech 1.
1: Santa Fe, Pump 326 responding.

Pumper 142, Aerial 142, Vehicle, Personal Injury Highway 400 South near 401 West Pack 1.

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0: Umper 433, Umper 431, Has 145, Chief 42, Natural Gas Leak, 26 Larkin Avenue, West Tac 3.
1: Captain, can both of you guys proceed forward with N95 masks for the three of us? Come into the lobby, and I'll explain our roles and tasks.
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0: 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SPO2 is 96, heart rate is 88, temperature is 37.2. Tells you this individual has been in and out of the hospital the past few days.
1: SPO 96, temperature 37.2.
0: That's affirmative. You can just let EMS know that he's been in and out of the hospital for the past few days.
1: Roger.
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1: Affirmative, according to ambulance 1004 for female 48, chest pain, back and shoulder pain, leg hurts, head hurts, difficulty talking.

0: Pump 326 has put a lot of water on this. Our highest temperature reading in the engine compartment is 25 degrees Celsius. We're going to be leaving this scene in the care of Toronto Police, and we will be clearing shortly.
1: Roger, 26 Captain.
2: Number 2, Toronto Run, EMS 959 on scene.
1: 959, Roger. Pump 212, just advising we're contacting the super to see if we can get some keys for you.
3: Roger, thanks.
4: Our update, patient has walked away from the scene. Lateral will be clearing.
1: Roger, ladder 331, Captain.

0: Fire Papa 221, can you confirm the unit number?
1: 906 for the 370 McCown Road, that's unit 906.
0: Roger.

0: I've just taken a look at another map system. It looks like 470 Lakeshore Boulevard East is just along the rail lines, just north of the location that's on your MDT.
1: For us.
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0: Santa Fe, this is Ariel 333. We are at Lakeshore. I don't think we can access the building from Lakeshore. We're going back to Cherry and see if we can access it from a path there. Roger, L 333.
1: Need the bolt cutters anymore?
2: 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We are speaking to her right now.
1: Roger.
0: 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There is not a throat here. We will update. That's the front of his
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0: system here. 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

0: Sapphire, this is Aerial 333. We are at a gate that's controlled remotely. We have workers here that are trying to get access for us.
1: Roger, L333. Come 221, say again.
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0: came from the baton, and you can clear EMS if they were responding.
1: Roger.
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0: 44 has arrived, 225 St. George. We have a residential high rise. No signs off for Bravo. 344 investigating pressure.
1: Roger, pump 344.

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0: 45. We've arrived. Stand by, I was just looking for it.
1: Roger, 4435.
0: We're on scene, moving forward.
1: It's Roger, 434.
2: Unit, it is a very light haze of smoke in here. We're going to investigate, find the possible cause.
1: Roger, rescue 425.
3: Car 43, copy.
2: She's on fire. We believe the fire is in the basement. We're using our tick and getting a heat signature on the floor.
1: 425, Captain.
0: We're trying to fire spot 445 right now, team.

0: We can't find where the smoke's coming from. We're going to have to investigate further. It's very light haze.
1: Command, copy.
2: Charles Hart, car 44 on scene.
1: Roger, car 44.

0: flight 331 cabin. This 331 crew. I have flicked the lights in the cab for SW01.
1: Roger that.
2: Squad 331 crew, this is Captain. You have the correct clearance.
0: Roger, shutting off the power now. 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

0: 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I've spoken to Go Transit. I'm saying that it was a fire and trouble RTC alarm on their end. They do have somebody that's en route to meet you. I've asked for an ETA. They're going to get back to us with that information when they have it.
1: Roger.

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3: Toronto Fire, we've investigated the area with police as well, deemed this to be a human perceived emergency. Speaking with witnesses on scene, it was just a woman trying to parallel park and holding up traffic. We'll be clear shortly.
2: Roger, Rescue 325, Captain.
1: Toronto Fire, Pump 332 has arrived front in Bathurst. Do you have any further information about where this location is? We're there. We don't see any patients.
2: Well, it sounds like it's the same thing that's reported to be Fort York and Bathurst. It's reported to be two people passed out. So if you don't see anything at that intersection, if you want to make your way south.
1: 332,
2: welcome. Patients reported to both be wearing hats, hoodie, and jeans, one male and one female.
1: Fire.
4: Rescue 346, may have patient contact.
2: Roger, L333.

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0: Starfire, pump 332. We've been flagged down by some people on the bridge here between Fort York and Front Street. We're going to check this here.
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0: Toronto Fire, the person on board the streetcar was sleeping. We've woken them up. They're refusing medical attention. We're going to be clearing. You can clear temps.
1: Fire to rescue 346, Captain.
2: Toronto Fire, Pump 332. These two people have got up and are leaving. 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
1: Roger, Pump 332, Captain.

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0: How far is the pump, 426? 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
0: Pump 332, yeah, that's correct. 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
1: 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Thank you.

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1: Roger, 883.
2: Front of fire, pump 144, we have patient contact.
1: Roger, pump 144, Captain.

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0: Toronto Fire Pumper 116. We've arrived at the intersection of Leslie and Shepherd.
1: Yeah.
0: We have a pedestrian struck EMS on scene. 116 is investigating.
2: Fire Pumper 116.
3: East South Tac 1.

staff try and reset the fire alarm. There was no reset of the system. It went into alarm again. We're going to set them up with an immediate action form and put them in a fire watch mode so they can get their service provider to look at the system and correct the deficiencies.

0: Subject 325 on the air, respond for a medical unconscious, 150 Sherburne Street. Your call on SOTAC 1, acknowledge.
1: Roger, turn up fire, SOTAC 1.
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2: Toronto Fire Rescue 225, we're going to circle the block here. We didn't find anyone at 150 Sherbrooke. We're just going to check inside the park. Not sure if you're still on the phone with the caller, if they have any further information where exactly at 150 Sherbrooke it was.
1: Rescue 325, we didn't take the call at Toronto Fire. This has come through from EMS. They have given us the information that this person's unconscious on a bench. I can see if I can do a call back and get anything further for you. Stand by. Actually, Rescue 325 EMS is just put in on the bleachers facing the baseball diamond.

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1: Squad 313, Captain.
0: We're going to do a perimeter check at this intersection. EMS is on scene. They are waiting for updated information from their dispatch, so we'll advise if we hear anything.
1: Roger, Squad 313, Captain.
2: We have EMS Unit 456 on scene.
1: Roger, Rescue 325, 456.

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0: Fire Rescue 325.
1: Go ahead, Rescue 325, Captain.
0: Toronto Fire, we've spoken with both parties on the bleachers here at this call. They're refusing care. They're both fine. And Ambulance 456 is clearing us.
1: Roger, Rescue 325, Captain.

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1: Roger, pump 331. Pump 331 going to unit 219.

0: 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Everything's under control on roads. The lady in question pressed her medical alert by accident. She's with family now, and everything's fine.
1: Roger, pump 323, captain.
2: 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Do we have an entry code for 550? Run 3.
1: Affirmative, 8835. 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

0: that the wife is reported to be going home. Location is on East Liberty Street. I'm just going to confirm with EMS if they want us to respond there or if she's currently in the location you're at, heading that way, if you can just stand by.
1: Roger, yeah, just reading that now. We'll stand by.

0: Do you think the person is going to have to be transferred or just assessed?
1: Unknown at this time. We do have an elevated blood pressure of 160/90.
0: Roger, I'll update EMS.

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1: Go ahead.
0: Toronto Fire, we're on the air proceeding to 2468 Eglinton for Firewatch.
1: All right.

0: Sorry, Toronto Fire, can you repeat that message?
1: Yeah, just confirm. You guys are going to Eglinton, right, for Firewatch?
0: Affirmative.
1: Roger. We'll attach you. West Tech 2.

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1: Go ahead.
0: We proceeded working around the whole unit and are really missing.
1: Roger, thanks, Bump 331 crew.
2: Toronto Fire copies. Bump 331, did you have another transmission for Toronto Fire?
1: Yeah, Toronto Fire is just letting you know that we've been met by the homeowner and we had 0 parts per million on entry.
2: Roger, Pump 331, Captain.
1: Roger, Toronto Fire.
2: And I spoke to EMS a little bit confused about the name of the call.

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0: bumper 421. We have no alarm sounding in the building. We'll be proceeding to the 18th floor, part 3.
1: Roger, on 421.
0: So requested.
1: Patient.
2: That's negative. The patient is not too cooperative handing over information to the fire department. He really wants to talk to Thames about what's going on. There's no safety concerns. We're fine. We're outside on the front porch. We'll for Thames to arrive.
1: Roger. Just confirming it's a male then. And do you have approximate age?
2: Somewhere around 50 years old, male.

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1: ATA floor is all clear.
0: Roger, Palm 421.

0: Right, 5 Bellevue, we move forward.
1: Roger, 1-1-36.
2: Toronto Fire, Aerial 421, Captain's going to take lobby.
1: Roger, 421, Captain.
2: Toronto Fire, bumper 421, 19th floor, all clear.
1: Roger, 1-4-21.
2: Toronto Fire, bumper 421, A2, we have a slight haze on the 20th floor.
1: Roger, 1-4-21.
3: Forty one's arrived.
1: Roger, rescue 441.

0: Rescue 133, this is 242. Alpha 146 driver, can you bring me in a set of bolt collars to the lobby? Are you proceeding up to backup 421?
1: That is correct. Toronto Fire, Pumper 421 Command. You can downgrade to two trucks. We have a pot on the stove.
2: Fire Squad 421, two truck situation on Bellevue Crescent. All other apparatus ready to clear.
0: Toronto Fire, did you hear that radio message from Pump 421?
2: That's affirmative, two truck situation.
0: Pump 421, this is the 242. Do we happen to maybe need EMS for that one person on that floor or that unit?
2: Yes,

0: 42, this is bumper 421. That's negative. We do not need an EMS to attend this call.
1: Roger, thank you.
2: Bumper 312, ladder 312, alarm single source, 105 is the Belleau Street, South Pack 3.
0: That's affirmative. He'll speed up some ventilation. We have light smoke within the unit that just needs to be ventilated.
1: Roger that. Fan on the way.

Comfort 426, Medical, Trouble Breathing, 661 Dufferin Street, St. Anne's Tower South, Tac 1.

0: clinch. I believe the driver is no longer in the area. Pump 114 is going to clear unless EMS or police have an updated location.
1: The last update was the patient was driving away, nothing further.
0: Roger that. Appreciate the help. Pump 114 is clear. We'll remain on air, returning to station 114 on back on North Pops. Thank you.
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2: The gate?
0: Toronto Fire, it's Lakeshore and Northern Dancer parking lot, closest to the Ashbridges Bay washrooms. We have to cross the gate. It's locked. The police have a key for the gate.
2: We'll cross him.

0: 23. We're on the back side of this number 80 Barbados, units 1 to 14, I believe it is. We're on the back side. We have no outward signs here.
1: Roger, thank you.
2: Roger, Ariel, 883.
3: 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We're clearing.

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0: Light Tower 1, we're trying to get a hold of someone in 55 Division. They're not answering. We're going to have to try them back.
1: Roger, Toronto Fire. For the Ashbridge Bay operations, I believe there's a joint task force tonight for Toronto Police.

0: Roseland, we have residential, no outward signs on the Alpha Bravo site. Investigating participants.
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1: 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That's 250 Brennan. 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

Roger, Arrow 341.

0: 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This is Pump 334 Captain. We have patient contact.
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2: 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You're on fire, we're on air, district.
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0: Hope 111, Captain, go ahead.
1: Yes, we have three individuals involved in the accident. Only one needing paramedics, a 13-year-old girl complaining of abdomen pain, airbag

Pumper 315, Pumper 344, Pumper 331, Ladder 315, Ladder 331, High Rise 332, Squad 331, Air Life 325, Pumper 345, Chief 34, Chief 31, Fire, Commercial, Industrial, 340.

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1: Roger, we are going to head in that location, and we are in heavy traffic as we do for the last.

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1: 345 acknowledged.
2: Going to be on scene 2901B811U. It's going to be Pajero Restaurant on the south side, or the north side of Shepherd, east of Bayview Avenue. We're part of the moving forward.

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2: Toronto Fire Ladder 315 is on scene. We're backing up Pump 315. We're par 3.
1: Roger, Ladder 315.
3: Ladder 315, Captain. We have 360 complete. No signs.
2: 345 on scene.
1: Roger, Ladder 315.
4: Total fire, Pump 315, Captain. This building's under construction. It's just dust from construction. We can downgrade to Pump and Ladder 315.
1: Roger, Pump 315, Captain. Two truck situation, 340 Harvard Street. All other apparatus are free to clear.

Humphrey 323, Humphrey 334, Has 323, Chief 33, Hazmat Level 2, 10 Bay Street, Water Park Place South Pack 4.

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0: on a fire, bumper 321. We've arrived, number 35 on Mann Avenue. We have a single family house, no signs, bumper captain in command investigating, par 3.
1: On a fire, 321, captain, cancel about 25. All trucks will be clearing shortly.
2: Key in the hall, awaiting direction. I am not on scene yet. Be advised, the address on Fleet Street and the address on Bay Street are at least a kilometer apart.
3: We got 7 calls on South. We're trying to figure this out. Stand by.

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0: Toronto Fire, car 33. We've arrived at Water Park Place on Center.
1: Roger, Chief.
0: Toronto Fire, 36 is complete. No signs. Do we have any notification of entrance?
1: No, Chief, we're still trying to figure all this out. It came from TTC to ambulance, and ambulance came to us, and between all that, somewhere the actual location seems to have been lost in translation. We're working on it.
0: Thank you, Trump.

0: 934 on scene.
1: Roger, 934. Four and 233, guys, do me a favor, keep your eyes open for an ambulance arriving. Ambulance seems to think that they're on scene, but I'm not sure if they're on scene at 628 Fleet or otherwise.
2: Trying to fire for 334.
1: 334, go.
2: We're still staging at our station. We did, however, see an ambulance leave our station a few moments ago headed towards Bay Street.
1: Roger. So they went east from you guys, right?
2: Correct. They headed east towards Bay Street.
1: Roger. I think 628 Fleet is way west of there, right? So.
3: Yeah. We have EMS 855 on scene. My driver's going out to see if I can figure anything out.
1: Roger, Chief. Thank you.

Number 312, Medical, Unconscious Intersection of Yonge Street and Wellesley Street, East Jaff Tack 1.

0: number 331, Medical, Assist, 18 Grove Avenue, South Tac 1.
1: Fell on him. He's not sure what it is, and he drove himself to this location. He's being checked out by the ambulance now. We have, it's a TTC bus, 335, let's see.
2: Roger, Chief, thank you. So he is, in fact, at 10 Bay Street, then.
1: At 10 Bay Street at the east entrance of Water Park Place.
2: Toronto Fire copies. And the medics are there with you and the patient now, correct?
1: That's correct. He's in ambulance 855 being assessed.
2: Roger, thank you. At this point, do we know if we want to continue in the HAZ response? We've still got heavy HAZ and 323 coming in and 334, as we know, stage that they're all waiting for the location, which we now know.
1: That's negative. You can clear the HAZ. Just have maybe the closest pump rolling.
2: Roger. Pump 334, head over to 10 Bay. Pump 323, HAZ 323, stand down.
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0: Alpha 333, Medical, unconscious, 101 Ontario Street, Sojourn House, South Pack 1.
1: Roger that, and if we could also get police, just because this person is running into traffic.
2: Okay, we'll make sure they're going to.
3: Air pump 331 is on scene, 18 Grove.
2: 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I'm on basement unit.

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0: Roger. I do have police coming, just however long it takes them to get there, unfortunately.
2: 314 acknowledged.

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1: 314, go ahead.
0: Charfire, the person just ran into the building at 40 Gerard, high-rise building here. They are now inside the building. Us and Thames are clearing. You can clear police.
1: Charfire, copy.

0: 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We have smoke caused from cleaning of an oven. We can downgrade this to one truck.
1: Right.
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2: Alarms have reset.

0: Roger that. We're still making our way down to the elevator itself. 423, Captain, can you confirm that that is the correct elevator? The light should be flicking on and off in there.
1: We're just checking with the occupants right now. It is the middle elevator.
2: It's going to be elevator car number 2.
1: From 428.
2: Roger, thank you. Cutting the power now.
0: 423, Captain. This is 331, Captain. I'm going to be there shortly.

0: 2 on scene. We have ERU 16 on scene.
1: Roger, ERU 16.
2: Fire 322. Citizen contact. 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
1: Roger.
3: Fire pump 331 has EMS 844 on scene.
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1: Car 5314 Ride 600 U, University Avenue.
2: Roger. It looks like Peyton's going to be in front of the ambulance today.
1: Car 5314 is paramedic, unit 915. Come see me this.
2: 915, Roger.

Comfort 231, Medical, Couple Breathing, 3495 Lawrence Avenue, East, Cedar Brain, All East, Tac 1.

Police have her on scene. Along with the MSN, one takes clear bus to search this area. We can't have anything, whatever.

Rescue 346, Umper 334, Alarm Single Source, 215 Fort York Boulevard, South Tac 2.

0: Roger, I'm going to clear from the call. I'm marking unavailable. Just let us know when you got your body and you're good to go again.
1: 322 copy, we'll just return to ops.
0: That's Roger.

0: We've been walking through residential brick structures. We have no signs from the Alpha Bravo side. 360 incomplete. Rescue team pushes this captain in command, investigating Park 3.
1: Roger, they gave us the name of Park City Scooters.
2: 334 on scene.

Pumper 221, Pumper 232, Rescue 223, Ariel 221, Ariel 231, High Rise 114, Quad 232, Airlight 231, Pumper 231, Chief 23, Chief 22, Fire, High Rise Residential, 49 Gilder Drive, East

0: high-rise residential, North Mines Alpha and Delta, Bravo side, 360 complete. Just wanted to be cabin crew investigating part 3.
1: Roger, Pump 221. Reports of a burning smell in the elevator.
2: Calder, Aero 221, just arrived. Gilder, move forward, Zaka, 221.
1: Roger, Aero 221.

0: 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Best of you, no outside.
1: Park 312 on 87 Avenue Road. We have a commercial with high rise above. No signs on the alpha side. Park 312 captain in command investigating. Park 3.
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1: Are you on? We're just getting into the elevator. We're proceeding to the 18th floor.
2: Roger, we'll meet you up there.
3: I don't know if you can control it from 55's panel. 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

0: Toronto Fire, Pumper 421. 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
1: Yeah.
0: We have cooking odors. 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
2: Toronto Fire, 421. 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

0: 221, we have elevator control. 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
1: Horizon 421, check situation on Martha Eaton Way. 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
0: 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I'm 221, 5th and 4th floor is all clear.

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2: Third floor all clear, light odors on the second, we're going to knock on some doors, holding all apparatus.
0: Roger.
2: Captain, ladder 312. I've silenced the alarms.
3: I'm done at Michael Guerin.
4: Okay, we're just approaching the emergency. Just wait outside the emergency room for us. On the street.
3: Roger.
5: Car 22, car 23 is on scene.
0: Roger. I'm 421, go ahead.
2: We had an accidental alarm of the pole station. The alarms did not ring, it was just a safety cover that was activated. There's no emergency here. We're going to be clearing shortly.
0: Roger, 421.

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0: Colonel Fire, relaying a message from Pump 312, Captain. They've investigated water flow standpipe activation at both 77 and 87 South P1 level. They cannot determine a definitive cause for this alarm.

0: Fraternal Fire Rescue 325, it's right, 777 Dundas.
1: Roger. Apparently there's only one elevator in this car dealership, four people in it on floor number 5.

Bunker 232, Bunker 245, Rescue 243, Aerial 231, Aerial 221, High Rise 114, Squad 232, Airlock 231, Bunker 231, Chief 24, Chief 23, Fire, Commercial, Industrial Intersection of Progress Avenue.

Apparatus responding at 111 Progress Avenue. Reports of gray smoke coming out of a hole in the wall. We did call the site, and they are confirming that this is just the normal smokestack. Your incoming writ is Pump 231, Pump 231 writ.

0: fact, which is emitting on the Charlie side. We have no other signs at Atlantic Packaging. We're going to be in Mobile Command investigating Part 4.
1: Roger, there should be staff there to meet you.
0: Roger.
2: 232, arriving on scene, backing up. First watch, 232.
1: Roger.
3: Roger.

0: Tonal Fire, this is Rescue 223. We're on scene. We're on a hydrant at the alpha side of this building. Kappa.
1: Roger, Rescue 223.
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2: 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Nobody needs medical care.
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0: 231 arrived on scene. We're on the north side of the building, standing by for further information.
1: Roger. Comm 232 is believed to be 362 building. There is nothing out of the ordinary at this time.
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1: Fire, 321 to rise, staging on 7.
2: 25, 0, 0, 0, 0, 0, 0, 0, 0, 0, 0, 0, 0, 0, 0, 0, 0, 0, 0, 0, 0, 0, 0, 0, 0, 0, 0, 0, 0, 0, 0, 0, 0, 0, 0, 0, 0, 0, 0, 0, 0, 0, 0, 0, 0, 0, 0, 0, 0, 0, 0, 0, 0, 0, 0, 0, 0, 0, 0, 0, 0, 0, 0, 0, 0, 0, 0, 0, 0, 0, 0, 0, 0, 0, 0, 0, 0, 0, 0, 0, 0, 0, 0, 0, 0, 0, 0, 0, 0, 0, 0, 0, 0, 0, 0, 0, 0, 0, 0, 0, 0, 0, 0, 0, 0, 0, 0, 0, 0, 0, 0, 0, 0, 0, 0, 0, 0, 0, 0, 0, 0, 0, 0, 0, 0, 0,

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1: Street 22 has arrived on scene. We have EMS 992 on scene.
2: 992, roger. Aerial 322, it was a delayed transfer to EMS, possibly a VSA. There's no

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2: Roger.